0: 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Мъртва точка. В кината от BTV Studios.
1: Let me ask you a question. How much does one of those go for in the black market?
2: Thank you. Are you seeing what I'm seeing?
1: Just answer the question.
0: 3 часа.
2: It's kind of priceless.
0: Една пратка.
1: Keep your hand on the package. Secure the bird if you can.
2: What?
0: Един живот.
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0: Alan Ritchson.
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0: Куриерът в кината от BTV Studios.
7: 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Важното, казано на глас. 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

0: weeks ahead and tells me, daddy, everything's alright. That's why I know.
1: Me tight.

0: 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How much does one of those go for in the black market?
1: Hank, are you seeing what I'm seeing?
0: Just answer the question.
2: Три часа.
1: It's kind of priceless.
2: Една пратка.
0: Keep your hand on the package. Secure the bird if you can.
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5: 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Достъпно за Android и iOS. Ви радио, за да знаеш всичко.

BTV Радио. За да знаеш всичко. No fighting. We got the refugees. 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Shake.